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chicken, chicken, chicken, chicken, chicken, chicken, chicken, chicken, chicken, chicken, chicken, chicken, chicken, chicken, chicken, chicken, chicken, chicken, chicken, chicken, chicken, chicken, chicken, chicken, chicken, chicken, chicken, chicken, chicken, chicken, chicken, chicken, chicken, chicken, chicken, chicken, chicken, chicken, chicken, chicken, chicken, chicken, chicken, chicken, chicken, chicken, chicken, chicken, chicken, chicken, chicken, chicken, chicken, chicken, chicken, chicken, chicken, chicken, chicken, chicken, chicken, chicken, chicken, chicken, chicken, chicken, chicken, chicken, chicken, chicken, chicken, chicken, chic

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1: Sweet land of liberty of thee I sing. Land where my fathers died, land of the pilgrims' cry. From every mountainside, let freedom ring, and if America is to be a great nation, this must become true. So let freedom ring. From the prodigious hilltops of New Hampshire, let freedom ring. From the mighty mountains of New York, let freedom ring. From the heights and Alleghenies of Pennsylvania, let freedom ring. From the smoke

Here we are, here we are, here we are, here we are, here we are, here we are, here we are, here we are, here we are, here we are, here we are, here we are, here we are, here we are, here we are, here we are, here we are, here we are, here we are, here we are, here we are, here we are, here we are, here we are, here we are, here we are, here we are, here we are, here we are, here we are, here we are, here we are, here we are, here we are, here we are, here we are, here we are, here we are, here we are, here we are, here we are, here we are, here we are, here we are, here we are, here we are, here we are, here we are, here we are, here we are, here we are, here we are, here we are, here we are, here we are, here we are, here we are, here we are, here we are, here we are, here we are, here we are, here we are, here we are, here we are, here we are, here we are, here we are, here we are, here we are, here we are, here we are, here we are, here we are, here we are, here we are, here we are, here we are, here we are, here we are, here we are, here we are, here we are, here we are, here we are, here we are, here we are, here we are, here we are, here we are, here we are, here we are, here we are, here we are, here

0: barreras para la industria, para que se produzca por cambio. 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
1: What are computers good for? They're good for the police, so the police can know everything. They're good for the industry, so that the industry can produce even more and faster. They're good for the military, so that the weapons system can work. The computers decide for us what we need.

0: perseverance. More efficient words.
1: The computer decides automatically what we call the bit of a
0: faster reductions.
2: They decide
0: for more efficient
2: machines.
0: industrial police war machine.
2: Impossible to help the police. The police is very important.

Let's take a look at stress. 12. Many times. Many times. Many times. Many times. Many times. Many times. Many times. Many times. Many times. Many times. Many times. Many times. Many times. Many times. Many times. Many times. Many times. Many times. Many times. Many times. Many times. Many times. Many times. Many times. Many times. Many times. Many times. Many times. Many times. Many times. Many times. Many times. Many times. Many times. Many times. Many times. Many times. Many times. Many times. Many times. Many times. Many times. Many times. Many times. Many times. Many times. Many times. Many times. Many times. Many times. Many times. Many times. Many times. Many times. Many times. Many times. Many times. Many times. Many times. Many times. Many times. Many times. Many times. Many times. Many times. Many times. Many times. Many times. Many times. Many times. Many times. Many times. Many times. Many times. Many times. Many times. Many times. Many times. Many times. Many times. Many times. Many times. Many times. Many times. Many times. Many times. Many times. Many times. Many times. Many times. Many times.

0: What were you looking at?
1: A light.
0: A star. An insect.
1: A plane.
0: A fly.
2: Somebody who belongs to my world.
0: This is your world. I am your world.

0: There was once upon a time a king and a queen who were so sorry that they had no children, so sorry that it was beyond expression. They went to all the waters in the world, vows, pilgrimages, everything was tried, and nothing came.
1: Il y avait une fois un roi et une reine qui étaient si fâchés de n'avoir pas d'enfants, si fâchés qu'on ne saurait dire.
0: As was a custom of fairies in those days. By this means, the princess had all the perfections imaginable.
2: Je l'avais vois dans moi que ça fait se piquer le doigt.

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There we go. We're in it. And rhythm is the sound of music. Rhythm is the sound of life. Rhythm is the sound of music. Rhythm is the sound of life. Hello, Mr. Sandman. Hello, Mr. Sandman. Hello, Mr. Sandman. Are you ready? Are you ready to go? Hello, Mr. Sandman. Hello, Mr. Sandman. Hello, Mr. Sandman.